I came over this object, it was this overwhelming sense of emotion. I felt like something connected with me. I felt like something had tuned in to me and my soul. And it was so overwhelming that I began to cry. Once it was just me and that object, I felt like something was inside of me. I felt like I was possessed by the most beautiful spirit I'd ever been possessed by.

It was a very feminine energy, I'll tell you that. It felt like beauty. It was like a frequency that I was connected to.

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We snail through streets of smoke. 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Massive Attack and Transfer Prince. 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

Smith and Wright shooting from ballistic Berlin. Fueled by the Finnish rude boy engineering front. Headlocked in gridlock. Oozing through Flanders. White kicker magic plants poppies of remembrance. Pap-

benevolence are untethered. Rhizomic gastropods interweave slender tails. Gray hairs genuflect as perforated anarchists lead the screw top.

Another hoodlum, another bad boy, scavenger, poet figure. He's called a data thief. The data thief is told a story. If you can find the crossroads, a crossroads, this crossroads, if you can make an archaeological dig

0: like a miter saw.
1: You'll find fragments, techno fossils. And if you can put those elements, those fragments together, you'll find the code. 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

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I can see you in my vision through the eyes of my child. I can see it in a vision through the eyes of my child. I can see you in my vision. Thinking maybe there's no ends, maybe just infinity, maybe no beginnings, maybe just bridges. 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

0: 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Are you ready to leave your discrete timeline?
1: Kanal K. Dein Störsender.

0: majority of public transit.
1: The entire system is very confusing, so the app needs a lot of improvement on like how to walk to the station.
0: Oh,
1: and what else.
0: Okay, thank you very much.
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You put it in a teapot, it becomes the teapot. 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

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What did you think? It's pretty good, right? Do we have any new fans in the crowd? That's right. I predict by the end of it, we're going to have a lot of new fans in the crowd, but I'll take just a few at this point, because we've got more good stuff coming. Now, we used to play, this festival used to be like our living room. We used to play here every other year for like 45 years in a row. You can't tell, but we're 2,000 years old. But thanks to Illuminati level skin lotion, we don't look a day over 25, and neither do you. And it was a good time, but now we haven't played it in 10 years. Now what the fuck is that all about? I think all you people gotta email the festival and tell them to have the Ives come back. We gotta be here more often, right? Funny thing too is, we played here in 2003 and Limp Bizkit and Linkin Park and the Hives and Papa Roach, basically all the same band. Isn't that fucking weird? So let's have a good time, let's party like it's 2003. Ladies and gentlemen, check this shit out.

Hi, this is Wanda Jackson, and why don't you and I sit back and listen to some great rock and roll with Leo.